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0: 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About a half an hour from now, we'll open the vaults and pull out a piece of lost jewelry, a great old song that, well, you used to hear all the time, but nowadays, you barely hear them at all. 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
2: 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I can't wait to be back with you tomorrow morning right here.
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4: Valley Weather. It's storm tracker 16, Chief Meteorologist Kurt Aaron with your Central Pennsylvania forecast from WNEP-TV. Overnight tonight, partly cloudy, 58 will be the low. Thursday, a little bit cooler and breezy, high of 74. Friday, great start to the weekend, mix of sun and cloud, high near 80. Then another front comes through Friday night that could bring us a passing shower or sprinkle, but otherwise it'll bring some cooler temperatures for Saturday. Saturday, mix of sun and clouds, high of 70. Sunday, sunny and a high of 75. WPM.

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0: 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Tomorrow through Saturday from 8 a.m. to 8 p.m. each day, head down to the Milton Public Library at 541 Broadway and check out curbside activity. 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

0: Wow. Now, when did you hear that one last? That's Grow Some Funk of Your Own by Elton John, a song he took to number 14 back during early 1976, spent 11 weeks in the charts, one of 69 songs Elton placed in the Hot 100 between 1970 and 2000, including 8 number ones, 12 gold records, 3 digital gold records, 6 platinum and multi-platinum records, and 5 digital platinum and multi-platinum singles. He was inducted into the Rock and Roll Hall of Fame in 1994, received the Grammy Legend Award in 1999, and received Kennedy Center Honors in 2004. Elton John, Grow Some Funk of Your Own. 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
1: Hey, America, show us your underalls.
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2: No problem. 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

0: Classic Hits 93.3 WBCD with Paula Abdul. Keith Kitchen hanging with you on this Wednesday evening. The annual Cutters 5K coming up on Saturday, June 6th at Journey Bank Ballpark at historic Bowman Field. The race will kick off at 9 a.m. outside the main gate, and it'll finish inside the stadium. Proceeds will benefit Hope Enterprises and the Hope Foundation, supporting important programs right here in our community. 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
4: Weather. Storm tracker CTG meteorologist Kurt Aaron with your Central Pennsylvania forecast from WNEP-TV. Overnight tonight, partly cloudy, 58 will be the low. Thursday, a little bit cooler and breezy, high of 74. Friday, great start to the weekend, mix of sun and cloud, high near 80. Then another front comes through Friday night that could bring us a passing shower or sprinkle, but otherwise it'll bring some cooler temperatures for Saturday. Saturday, mix of sun and clouds, high of 70. Sunday, sunny and a high of 75. 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

0: 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I know you're listening for the Spot Spring Spectacular cue to call. 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

0: Of working professionals regret the college degrees they spent years and often a lot of money earning. More than half of the people surveyed said their degree didn't help their career the way they expected, and many feel they would have been better off choosing a different major or skipping college altogether. The biggest complaints were student loan debt, low pay after graduation, and jobs that didn't actually require the degree they earned. Many respondents said they feel pressure to go to college, and that the pressure was oversold to their generation as the only path to success. The survey also found younger workers are especially worried about artificial intelligence changing the workplace. Some recent graduates say AI tools are already replacing parts of the work they trained for, making their expensive degree feel less valuable. Still, not everyone regretted college completely. Some people said they still value the experience, networking opportunities, and personal growth. They just wish the cost had been lower or the career payoff had been stronger. Well, I gotta agree, because my degree is in obsolete computer technology. Very obsolete. But hey, what can I say? Billy Idol coming up next at Classy Hits 93.3 WBZD.
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1: Hey, Brent, throw me another one of those beers.
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2: Wait a second, Fred's passed out. 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

0: Classic Hits 93.3 WBZD with Scandal featuring Patti Smythe. Keith Kitchen here on this Wednesday night. Hey, congratulations, you Lewisburg area high school graduates. You matriculated earlier tonight. Tomorrow, it's Selins Grove Area High School. They'll graduate at 6 p.m. And Friday, Milton Area High School, well, they move their tassels to the other side at 7 p.m. Congratulations, kids. Next week, a whole raft more schools will be graduating. Yeah, welcome to the real world. 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
3: Hi, it's storm tracker 16 Chief Meteorologist Kurt Aaron with your Central Pennsylvania forecast from WNEP-TV. Overnight tonight, partly cloudy, 58 will be the low. Thursday, a little bit cooler and breezy, high of 74. Friday, great start to the weekend, mix of sun and cloud, high near 80. Then another front comes through Friday night that could bring us a passing shower or sprinkle, but otherwise it'll bring some cooler temperatures for Saturday. Saturday, mix of sun and clouds, high of 70. Sunday, sunny and a high of 75. WPTV.

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0: 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Hey, don't forget to check out Kelly E. Monday through Friday around 11:25. She'll be playing my three songs. She'll line up three songs that have a common theme. 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

0: Classic, it's 93.3 WBZD with the Thin White Duke. A Harvard back study found that men who can do more than 40 push-ups in a row may have a much lower risk of heart disease later in life. Researchers tracked more than 1,100 active men, mostly firefighters, for 10 years and found the men who could do 40-plus push-ups had a 96% lower risk of heart-related problems compared to men who could do fewer than 10. The researchers say push-up ability may be a simple way to measure overall fitness and heart health without expensive medical tests. In fact, the push-up test turned out to be a stronger predictor of heart disease risk than treadmill testing in the study. Experts stress this doesn't mean push-ups magically prevent heart disease on their own. Instead, being able to do a lot of push-ups usually signals better strength, endurance, and overall cardiovascular fitness. The study mainly focused on physically active middle-aged men, so researchers say the results may not apply the same way to women, older adults, or less active people, like me. I'm active, but I don't do push-ups. Haven't since high school. Shares up next, Classic Hits 93.3.
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0: Hello.
1: You gotta speak up because it's like. Hello. No, not like that.
0: It's not my fault.
1: It is your fault.
0: Okay.
1: All right, Killian, what are some ways that kids can be safe while riding a scooter?
0: Don't try to fall, obviously.
1: Okay.
0: Wear bright clothes so then drivers can see you and not run into you.
1: I like that. Okay, what else?
0: Stop at stop signs and stop lights.
1: And red lights.
0: Oh. Okay, we need to restart.
1: Okay.
0: Stop at stop signs and stop at red lights. Look both ways so then a driver doesn't run into you.
1: Yeah, we don't want to get hit by cars, do we?
0: No.
2: Wear a helmet and protective pads. It protects your brain and your bones.
1: I like it. That has been Killian and Daddy, representative of Safe Kids. Thank you very much.
0: Bye.
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Here we go into the 11 o'clock hour. 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

0: GNR at Classic Hits 93.3 WBCD. Keith Kitchen here on this Wednesday night. 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
6: Hi, Storm Tracker CTG Meteorologist Kurt Aaron with your 7 months media forecast from WNEP-TV. Overnight tonight, partly cloudy. 58 will be the low. Thursday, a little bit cooler and breezy, high of 74. Friday, great start to the weekend. Mix of sun and cloud, high near 80. Then another front comes through Friday night that could bring us a passing shower or sprinkle, but otherwise it'll bring some cooler temperatures for Saturday. Saturday, mix of sun and clouds, high of 70. Sunday, sunny and a high of 75.
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3: So, my lovely wife Marge tells me she wants to plant some flowers. Go ahead, I said, knock yourself out. Although, I didn't mean it literally. Well, at that time. So she takes the car to get what she needs, and I figured she'd come back with a couple of flower pots and a big bag of dirt. So I'm watching the ball game when I hear this sound like somebody threw a ball and chain into a wood chipper. I look out the window, and it's my ball and chain pulling into the driveway. The rear bumper's scraping on the blacktop. The back seat is filled with decorative boulders, and the trunk is full of mulch. 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

0: 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I got something for you here. A lot of Americans feel like life just isn't very fun anymore. Nearly half of the 5,000 people surveyed said they feel stuck in a fun drought, and 12% say they can't even remember the last time they had a full day just to relax and enjoy themselves. People say the biggest problem is money. More than half blamed high costs from keeping them from doing fun things. Others pointed to busy work schedules, burnout, family responsibility, and shrinking social circles. Many also said life feels harder and less enjoyable than it did 10 years ago. A survey found Americans would like to have about 17 extra free hours a week to do the things they actually enjoy. When they do make time for fun, most people spend it watching TV, hanging out with friends or family, eating out, enjoying hobbies, or doing outdoor activities. Experts say the lack of fun can hurt mental health and relationships. People in the survey said having fun helps lower stress, boosts motivation, and helps them feel closer to others. Just keep that in mind, my friend, okay? Hey, that does it for me. Don't forget to start your day off with Jake anytime after 5 tomorrow morning. And I'll be back tomorrow evening anytime after 7 at Classic Hits 93.3 WBZD. Stay safe. Stay healthy, my friend.
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3: 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And be sure not to forget those other fine Amphibia food products, Tiny Tim's Tadpole Tolls and Tails, and the ever-popular Nutty Ned's Newt Niblets. Mother Fergaga's French Fried Frog Legs, fried to golden brown and served on their tippy toes. Mm-mm. If the outside don't say Mother Fergaga's, then the inside don't say frog. Yee!

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6: Weather. Your AccuWeather forecast tonight. Expect a chance of thunderstorms in some areas early on, with clouds gradually clearing throughout the night. The low will be 55. Tomorrow will bring partly sunny skies, comfortable temperatures, and lower humidity levels. Anticipate a high of 74. Tomorrow night, skies will be clear with the moon shining brightly, and the temperature will drop to 48. Moving on to Friday, it will be mostly sunny with a high of 80. Saturday will be windy and cooler with intervals of clouds and sunshine. The high temperature will reach 68. For AccuWeather, I'm meteorologist Jason Caterina. WBZ.

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1: Hi, this is Stephen Youngkin, Williamsport Bureau of Fire's fire inspector and representative of Safe Kids. And today I'm here with my son, Killian.
2: Hello.
1: You gotta speak up because it's like...
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1: No, not like that.
2: It's not my fault.
1: It is your fault.
2: Okay.
1: All right, Killian, what are some ways that kids can be safe while riding a scooter?
2: Don't try to fall, obviously.
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2: Wear bright clothes so then drivers can see you and not run into you.
1: I like that. Okay, what else?
2: Stop at stop signs and stop lights.
1: And red lights.
2: Oh, okay, we need to restart.
1: Okay.
2: Stop at stop signs and stop at red lights. Look both ways so then a driver doesn't run into you.
1: Yeah, we don't want to get hit by cars, do we?
2: No.
3: Wear a helmet and protective pads. It protects your brain and your bones.
1: I like it. That has been Killian and Daddy, representative of Safe Kids. Thank you very much.
2: Bye.
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8: Your AccuWeather forecast. Tonight, expect a chance of thunderstorms in some areas early on, with clouds gradually clearing throughout the night. The low will be 55. Tomorrow will bring partly sunny skies, comfortable temperatures, and lower humidity levels. Anticipate a high of 74. Tomorrow night, skies will be clear with the moon shining brightly, and the temperature will drop to 48. Moving on to Friday, it will be mostly sunny with a high of 80. Saturday will be windy and cooler with intervals of clouds and sunshine. The high temperature will reach 68. For AccuWeather, I'm meteorologist Jason Catarina.
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0: 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Well, at that time. So she takes the car to get what she needs, and I figured she'd come back with a couple of flower pots and a big bag of dirt. So I'm watching the ball game when I hear this sound like somebody threw a ball and chain into a wood chipper. I look out the window, and it's my ball and chain pulling into the driveway. The rear bumper scraping on the blacktop, the back seat is filled with decorative boulders, and the trunk is full of mulch. Marge must think we own a pickup truck. She says, I'll carry the seeds. You get the rest. 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
6: Weather. Your AccuWeather forecast. Tonight, expect a chance of thunderstorms in some areas early on, with clouds gradually clearing throughout the night. The low will be 55. Tomorrow will bring partly sunny skies, comfortable temperatures, and lower humidity levels. Anticipate a high of 74. Tomorrow night, skies will be clear with the moon shining brightly, and the temperature will drop to 48. Moving on to Friday, it will be mostly sunny with a high of 80. Saturday will be windy and cooler with intervals of clouds and sunshine. The high temperature will reach 68. For AccuWeather, I'm meteorologist Jason Catarina. W.

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9: Your AccuWeather forecast tonight. Expect a chance of thunderstorms in some areas early on, with clouds gradually clearing throughout the night. The low will be 55. Tomorrow will bring partly sunny skies, comfortable temperatures, and lower humidity levels. Anticipate a high of 74. Tomorrow night, skies will be clear with the moon shining brightly, and the temperature will drop to 48. Moving on to Friday, it will be mostly sunny with a high of 80. Saturday will be windy and cooler with intervals of clouds and sunshine. The high temperature will reach 68. For AccuWeather, I'm meteorologist Jason Caterina.
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3: 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The HPV vaccine prevents human papillomavirus and all the cancers it can cause. The American Cancer Society recommends getting your sons and daughters the HPV vaccine starting at age 9 to protect them later in life.
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4: Your AccuWeather forecast tonight: expect a chance of thunderstorms in some areas early on, with clouds gradually clearing throughout the night. The low will be 55. Tomorrow will bring partly sunny skies, comfortable temperatures, and lower humidity levels. Anticipate a high of 74. Tomorrow night, skies will be clear with the moon shining brightly, and the temperature will drop to 48. Moving on to Friday, it will be mostly sunny with a high of 80. Saturday will be windy and cooler with intervals of clouds and sunshine. The high temperature will reach 68. For AccuWeather, I'm meteorologist Jason Caterina.
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1: Are you ready for the roller coaster temperatures of the spring? Chilly in the morning, hot and steamy during the day, back to freezing temperatures at night? 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

Good morning. It's Thursday, May 28th, and you've got the Jake Michaels Morning Show on Classic Hits 93.3. Looks like another nice day for us in the Susquehanna Valley. Coming up this morning, I'll share with you why cold pizza tastes better the next morning, why taking risks on the playground when you were a kid helped shape who you are, chances to qualify in the Spots Appliance Spring Spectacular Giveaway, and a whole lot more.

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0: Good morning. It is Thursday, May 28th, and you are waking up at the Jake Michaels Morning Show on Classic Hits 93.3 from their album Business as Usual. Men at Work, Down Under, going back to the year 1981. Hard to believe, 1981 for that song. It still sounds as fresh and new today as it did in 1981. Looks like we are in for another beautiful day here in the Susquehanna Valley, so grab that coffee. Turn the radio up and let's get the day rolling together. 21 minutes after 5 o'clock. And today we're going to see partly sunny skies with an afternoon high of around 72. We're 57 right now. Coming up this morning, we'll talk about why cold pizza somehow tastes even better the next day. And apparently, science has an answer for it. Plus, remember all those risky things you did on the playground as a kid? Turns out climbing too high and flying down steep slides may have actually helped shape who you are today. We'll talk about that. And coming up this hour, I've got the details on a brand new AI translator that claims it can turn your pet's barks and noises into actual human speech. So yeah, we may finally find out what Fido's been yelling about all these years. We'll also have a chance for you to qualify for the Spot Supply and Spring Spectacular. Local happenings from around the area, great music, and a whole lot more to get your Thursday started right here on Classic Hits 93.3.
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6: Valley Weather. Your AccuWeather forecast. Tonight, expect a chance of thunderstorms in some areas early on, with clouds gradually clearing throughout the night. The low will be 55. Tomorrow will bring partly sunny skies, comfortable temperatures, and lower humidity levels. Anticipate a high of 74. Tomorrow night, skies will be clear with the moon shining brightly, and the temperature will drop to 48. Moving on to Friday, it will be mostly sunny with a high of 80. Saturday will be windy and cooler with intervals of clouds and sunshine. The high temperature will reach 68. For AccuWeather, I'm meteorologist Jason Caterina.
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Hit after hit, the perfect playlist, classic hits, 93.3. Time for a morning mind bender. About one out of every three people say they immediately get stressed when they're told they have to repair this on their car. What do you think it is? Well, here's a clue. It's round. Another clue. It's definitely connected to your tires, but it's not the tires themselves. And honestly, the second you hear there's a problem with these, you know your wallet's about to cry a little bit. That's your third clue. The answer, brakes. Yes, one out of every three people get stressed when they're told they got to repair the brakes on the car. How about you?

0: 5:36, clear skies and 58. Good morning, Classic Hits 93.3. What's happening? The Pleasant View Wesleyan Church in Muncie. 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

0: Classic Hits 93.3 with the Cars at 5:46. We're looking at partly sunny skies today with an afternoon high getting up to around 72. We've got clear skies here to start the day. We're at 58 degrees, and a startup in China says they've invented a device that can translate your pet's emotions into actual human speech. And no kidding, apparently your dog's bark now comes with subtitles. This gadget, it clips onto your pet's collar and then uses AI to study barking, or if you have a cat, meowing, body language and behavior. Supposedly, it can tell you what your pet is thinking with 95% accuracy, which honestly sounds dangerous if you ask me, because, you know, I don't know if I'm emotionally prepared to hear, you know, my cat say I threw up on the carpet because I enjoy chaos. The device is going to cost you about $118, and more than 10,000 people have already pre-ordered one. Although the company hasn't released any scientific proof that it actually works yet. So right now there's, a 50-50 chance this becomes either the greatest invention ever made, or just a very expensive way for your dog to say, throw me the ball, throw me the ball, throw me the ball. I don't know. All right, we got water cooler audio, the hottest trending sound bites on the planet, and the stuff you might be talking about at the water cooler today.
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0: Pedro Pascal says he'd never want to play Indiana Jones, despite it being his dream role as a kid.
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0: A teenager completely embarrasses herself with a laughable question.
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You're hanging out with the Jake Michaels Morning Show, Classic Hits 93.3. And we are looking at another beautiful day across the Susquehanna Valley. So let's get it started right. Coming up this morning, we'll talk about the science behind why leftover pizza somehow tastes even better straight from the fridge. A new study saying those risky playground moments as a kid may have actually been good for you. Plus, more chances to get qualified for the Spot Supply and Spring Spectacular Giveaway. And of course, plenty of great classic hits and local conversation along the way.

0: 93.3, 7 minutes after 6 o'clock, clear skies and 57, sunny and breezy today. Going to be a beautiful day today with an afternoon high reaching 72. Good morning to you, Freddie.
1: Morning, Jake.
0: How you doing?
1: I'm good. How about you?
0: I'm doing okay. Going to be a great day today. A good day to get outside. Lower humidity. It got warm yesterday.
1: It was really tough.
0: The heat index was up yesterday. It certainly, you could feel the humidity yesterday.
1: It creeped into the house.
0: Yeah, it absolutely did. But today going to be a much nicer day, so you can open up those windows and let the air come in, so to speak. So enjoy your Thursday, and thank you very much for tuning into the Jake Michaels Morning Show here this morning at Classic Hits 93.3. It's National Hamburger Day.
1: Okay, let's have one for breakfast.
0: Okay, I'm all for that. And I'm asking the question on our Facebook page, who has the best fast food burger? Now, I'm not talking about, a sit-down restaurant, a mom, I want a fast food. So we're talking the Burger Kings, the McDonald's of the world. Who has the best one?
1: What about Five Guys?
0: Well, that's included. Sure. Yeah.
1: That would be my favorite.
0: All right. I have never had a Five Guys burger.
1: You will be majorly impressed.
0: I probably would be. And this has nothing to do with it, but every year I read, they come out with who has the healthiest fast food burger and who has the least healthiest.
1: Yeah.
0: Five Guys always leads the least healthiest burgers.
1: Really?
0: Yes, that they are the most unhealthy burger because of the sodium content, the fat content.
1: Darn it.
0: Now, that's not stopping me from trying one.
1: Sure.
0: I just never have tried one.
1: They're
0: but
1: really
0: yes,
1: good.
0: I understand they're very good.
1: The way it is that they fold them all up in the foil. So they sort of like steam and they're real.
0: Okay.
1: They're great.
0: All right. And I know we have one here locally, and maybe one of these days I'll get off my butt and go try one.
1: And let me recommend only buy one fry if you're sharing fries.
0: Don't they give you a lot of fries, like a bag full or something
1: yes.
0: like that? Kathy's daughter and son-in-law, they enjoy Five Guys. That's like a treat for them.
1: Yeah.
0: They can't stop raving about Five Guys.
1: Yeah, I'm with them.
0: So you let me know, folks, on our Facebook page, facebook.com/classichits933, who has the best fast food burger in town? What do you got coming up for us in news?
1: Well, Jake, there was a fatal accident in Lewisburg that also seriously injured two others. And the First Community Foundation Partnership has given a grant for a regional food warehouse project. We'll check that, plus WBZD Sports coming up after Fox News.
2: Fox News, I'm Ted Linder. The U.S. carried out more self-defense strikes against Iran Wednesday. Officials say U.S. forces intercepted 4 Iranian attack drones near the Strait of Hormuz. Crews resumed searching for 9 missing workers at a factory in Longview, Washington, after a chemical tank explosion killed 2 other workers.
3: The remaining roughly 25,000 gallons is contained in the tank. Is leaking slowly out of the tank.
2: The investigation and the explosion continues. It's Fire Chief Scott Goldstein. President Trump holding a cabinet meeting with members of his administration at the White House Wednesday. Treasury Secretary Scott Bessent saying oil prices should return to normal once the conflict with Iran comes to an end.
4: In terms of prices, I believe the prices are transitory. Oil will be lower than pre-conflict levels when this ends. Natural gas is already down.
2: And the NHL Eastern Conference Finals, the Carolina Hurricanes defeated the Montreal Canadiens Wednesday night 4-0 to go up 3-1 in the series. 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
1: Good morning, I'm Freddie Hammer with this 93.3 WBZD News Update. A Lewisburg man was killed in a single vehicle crash Sunday night in Union County. State police say 29-year-old Matthew Eberle died after the vehicle failed to make a turn on Colonel John Kelly Road in Kelly Township and crashed into a tree. The 18-year-old driver and another 18-year-old man in the vehicle suffered serious injuries and were taken to nearby hospitals. The crash happened just before 9 p.m. near Lewisburg. A former Center County bed and breakfast owner has been sentenced to federal prison for bankruptcy fraud. Prosecutors say 69-year-old Christina Johnson of Bowlesburg falsified bank account information and concealed an undisclosed account while operating the Springfield bed and breakfast during bankruptcy proceedings. Johnson and her husband pleaded guilty last year. Her husband, John Johnson, was sentenced earlier this year to 18 months in prison. Federal officials say the couple submitted false financial reports to the bankruptcy court. A local fire company says it's been forced out of its own station because of a major sewage backup. According to the Sun-Gazette, the Pennsdale Volunteer Fire Company says fire trucks are now parked outside and members are carrying turnout gear in personal vehicles after sewage contaminated parts of that building. Despite the conditions, officials say crews are still responding to emergencies. The issue has sparked an ongoing dispute between the fire company and Muncie Township supervisors over who should pay for the cleanup costs. And the new Love Center is getting a boost to help fight food insecurity across the region. The organization has received a $15,000 grant from the First Community Foundation Partnership of Pennsylvania to support its food warehouse project. Officials say the funding will help purchase equipment, including a forklift, storage totes, and delivery equipment to improve food distribution operations. According to the Sun-Gazette, Executive Director Holly Beaver says the upgrades will help the center safely and efficiently serve thousands of individuals and families in need. And checking WBZD Sports, in PIAA High School softball yesterday, Williamsport defeated West Scranton 9-1. They now head to District 2-4 6A Championship. The Central Columbia defeated Jersey Shore 3-2 and Mifflinburg over Warrior Run 10-0. In girls lacrosse in the District 4 Quad A Championship, Danville defeated Sealands Grove 12-7. Valley
5: weather. Hi, folks. A good Thursday. Are you feeling it? Another great day to be alive. It's going to be breezy. It's going to be sunny. Low humidity. Highs near 72. Tonight, 47. Good sleeping. Windows open right through the weekend. Friday, nice and sunny, 75. Even both Saturday and Sunday, there's ample sunshine. It's going to 60s on Saturday to near 70. A nice sunny Sunday. Monday, Tuesday, Wednesday, still in the 70s, low humidity. Make it a good week.
0: All righty, Joe, thank you so much. It is 6:13. We've got clear skies at 55. The Buffalo Crossroads Community Church in Lewisburg, they're holding its annual indoor yard sale coming up today through Saturday. 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Today and tomorrow, 9 a.m. until 3. Saturday, 9 a.m. until noon. That's Buffalo Crossroads Community Church, located at 954 Johnson Mill Road in Lewisburg. Your daily dose of what's going on around here.
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0: All right. 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
10: No, they weren't talking about this show.
0: Yeah, no miracles happening here. Good morning, Classic Hits, 93.3, 25 after 6, sunshine and 58. Going to be a beautiful day today. Sunny, a little bit of a breeze out there. 72 for a high on this Thursday, May 28th, day 148, 217 left in the year. Along with it being National Hamburger Day, which Freddie and I discussed, it's National Brisket Day, and it's International Hug a Musician Day. 24 more days until Father's Day, 37 until Independence Day, and 102 until we get to Labor Day. And the lottery coming up tomorrow night, Mega Millions worth $331 million. The Powerball, which nobody picked up that jackpot last night, climbs up to $172
11: million. And now we open the book on this date in history.
0: It was on this date in 1830, President Andrew Jackson signed the Indian Removal Act, which mandated that all American Indians had to resettle west of the Mississippi River. In 1892, the ecology group Sierra Club was organized by John Muir in San Francisco. We move ahead to the year 1957. The National League gave its approval for the Brooklyn Dodgers and the New York Giants baseball teams to move to Los Angeles and San Francisco, respectively. Amnesty International was founded on this date in 1961, a sad day in television comedic history. In 1998, actor, comedian Phil Hartman died at the age of 49, shot by his wife, Bryn, who then shot herself. Of course, we knew Phil Hartman from Saturday Night Live, news radio, did several voices on The Simpsons. Great comedic guy, gone too soon. 2002, NATO declared Russia a limited partner in the alliance, accepting its former Cold War enemy as an ally. The arrangement gave Russia a voice, although not a veto, in NATO. And finally, in 2006, Barry Bonds hit his 715th career home run, passing Babe Ruth on the all-time list.
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0: notice cold pizza just tastes better the next morning? Scientists say the cold brings out the salty flavors, blends everything together better, and even improves the crust's texture. Plus, chilled pizza dough creates something called resistant starch, which may actually be a little better for your gut health. So, yes, breakfast pizza, it's basically science, and I'm all for it. I love cold pizza in the morning.
1: I love science.
0: It is 6:34. We've got 59 under clear skies.
1: Good morning. I'm Freddie Hammer with this 93.3 WBZD news update. Iran is retaliating after the U.S. carried out another round of defensive strikes against the country Wednesday night. A Muncie area man is facing charges after state police say a 5-year-old boy was seriously injured during a domestic dispute. Investigators say 29-year-old James Savage Jr. allegedly threw a metal marijuana grinder during an argument with his girlfriend, striking the child in the head. Police say the boy suffered a severe laceration that required multiple stitches. Authorities also allege that Savage falsely told medical staff the child was hurt in a fall. He's jailed now on $75,000 bail. State police in Montour County are investigating the theft of scaffolding from a property in Anthony Township. Troopers say someone stole a 2x12 section of scaffolding with a custom welded railing from a home along Betts Road. Investigators say the theft was reported May 20th. Anyone who may have seen the scaffolding or mistakenly believed it was scrap metal is asked to contact state police at Milton. Pennsylvania State Police are warning fans ahead of FIFA World Cup events to watch out for scams and fraud. Troopers say criminals often target large events with fake tickets, fraudulent hotel deals, phishing links, and QR code scams. Officials are also urging people to be cautious when using ATMs or buying merchandise from unofficial sellers. Police say the safety tips also apply to upcoming events in Philadelphia tied to America's 250th anniversary and MLB All-Star Week. And Penn State Extension in Snyder County is inviting kids to explore agriculture during a free 2-day summer camp in Sealands Grove. The Agriculture Adventures Activity Camp will be held June 24th and 25th for children ages 8 through 12. Activities include learning about plants, seeing how yarn is made, and meeting a drone operator. Organizers say the camp will also highlight careers involving working dogs and other agriculture-related topics. And checking WBZD Sports. In Major League Baseball yesterday, Guardians over the Nationals 3-2. Phillies beat the Padres 3-0. Orioles over the Rays 11-2. Cubs beat the Pirates 10-4. Mets over the Reds 4-2. And Yankees beat the Royals 7-0. Major League Baseball tonight, Cubs will play the Pirates 6:40 p.m. on MLB.TV. Valley
2: weather. Hi, folks, and good Thursday. Are you feeling it? Another great day to be alive. It's going to be breezy. It's going to be sunny. Low humidity. Highs near 72. Tonight, 47. Good sleeping. Windows open right through the weekend. Friday, nice and sunny, 75. Even both Saturday and Sunday, there's ample sunshine. It's going to 60s on Saturday to near 70. A nice sunny Sunday. Monday, Tuesday, Wednesday, still in the 70s, low humidity. Make it a good week.
0: All righty. Thank you so much, Joe, to 637. We've got clear skies, 58. 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

Classic Hits 93.3, and get a load of this. A new study says kids who take a few risks on the playground might actually make better decisions in the real world. So, you know, maybe climbing too high on the monkey bars wasn't dangerous. Maybe it was training. I'll explain coming up next.

0: classic hits, 93.3 Pouring the Sugar On with Def Leppard. And a new study out of Norway and Canada says letting kids take a few risks on the playground may actually help them become smarter decision makers later on in life. Now, I know when we played on the playground, obviously things were not as safety-minded as they are today. My school playground, I've mentioned it before, my elementary school playground was basically a blacktop parking lot. And the park that I played in when I was a kid, Young's Woods Park, which is a great park, loved that park as a kid. You know, there were no real safety measures there. We used to use that park like an obstacle course. I can remember we were playing once, doing an obstacle kind of a thing. And I was using the teeter-totter, not the way it was supposed to be used. And then I ended up falling and I fell on, you know, they used to put those things into the ground in concrete, but of course there was no mulch or no cushioning or anything around that. I fell and I hit my face on the concrete and I split my lip. I actually put a hole right through the top of my lip. I ended up having to have stitches there. But, you know, hey, we were kids. You know, that's what we did, right? Researchers put more than 400 kids into a virtual reality playground and tracked who is willing to do things like climb narrow pillars or move quickly and hang out upside down, you know, without freaking out. Then they tested the kids crossing virtual streets, and the kids who were a little more adventurous, they made crossing decisions faster without getting into more accidents. All right, so that's an important part of this. Basically, the kid who used to launch himself off the swing set yelling, "Watch this," may have actually been developing life skills. The study also found Norwegian kids were more fearless than Canadian kids, which honestly explains a lot maybe about the Vikings. But researchers say manageable risks may help kids build confidence and judgment. Again, manageable risks, all right? We're not saying go crazy here with the kids. Which is interesting because, you know, like I said, when we were kids, playground safety, it was non-existent when we were kids. We're hanging upside down on the monkey bars, on, you know, above concrete and everything else. And you know what? Our parents didn't care. Joe Snedeker, he's got our Storm Tracker 16 Valley weather details. Joe.
1: Hi, folks. A good Thursday. Are you feeling it? Another great day to be alive. And boy, when I was a kid, my grandmother used to say, go outside and blow the stink off you. That's perfect for everyone today. It's going to be breezy. It's going to be sunny. Low humidity. Go outside and blow the stink off you. Come on, man. Highs near 72. Tonight, 47. Good sleeping. Windows open right through the weekend. Friday, nice and sunny, 75. Even both Saturday and Sunday, there's ample sunshine. It's going to 60s on Saturday to near 70. A nice sunny Sunday. Monday, Tuesday, Wednesday, still in the 70s. Low humidity. Between now and next Thursday, there's really no rain. There might be a passing shower somewhere later tomorrow and then another one next Tuesday, but it just looks great. So appreciate this and go outside and blow the stink off you. No offense. I'm going to do it too, and I stink. Make it a good week.
0: All right. It is a good day to blow the stink off. At 6:52, we've got clear skies, 59 currently. Our high temp yesterday, we did get up to 84 at the airport. Our sunset will be at 8:32 tonight. And the record high temp, we go back to the year 1941. It was 94 degrees. 6:52, good morning. It is Thursday, May 28th.
2: Are you ready for the roller coaster temperatures of the spring? Chilly in the morning, hot and steamy during the day, back to freezing temperatures at night? 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

0: 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And Freddie, what do you have coming up for us in news?
1: Well, Jake, a fatal crash near Lewisburg also injured 2 others over the weekend. 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
2: Fox News, I'm Sue Guzman. The U.S. launching new attacks in Iran, intercepting 4 Iranian drones near the Strait of Hormuz. The strikes described as self-defense. On Wednesday, President Trump was asked whether he and the U.S. would sign a short-term deal to allow Iran and Oman to control the Strait of Hormuz.
3: We're going
2: to
3: watch over it. We'll watch over it. But nobody's going to control it. That's part of the negotiation that we have. They would like to control it. Nobody's going to control it. It's international waters, and Oman will behave just like everybody else, and we'll have to blow them up. They understand that. They'll be fine.
2: A government official in Kenya says 16 students died in an overnight fire at a girls' school in central Kenya. 79 others were injured, and a former high-ranking CIA official arrested, charged with criminal theft of public money after FBI agents found $40 million worth of gold bars at his home. 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
1: Good morning, I'm Freddie Hammer with this 93.3 WBZD News Update. One man was killed and 2 others seriously hurt in a crash Sunday night in Union County. State police say the single vehicle wreck happened on Colonel John Kelly Road in Kelly Township when an 18-year-old driver failed to make a right-hand turn and crashed into a tree. 29-year-old Matthew Eberly of Lewisburg, who was riding in the back seat, died at the scene. The driver and another passenger were taken to hospitals with serious injuries. A former Center County bed and breakfast owner has been sentenced to federal prison for bankruptcy fraud. Prosecutors say 69-year-old Christina Johnson of Bowlesburg falsified bank account information and concealed an undisclosed account while operating the Springfield bed and breakfast during bankruptcy proceedings. Johnson and her husband pleaded guilty last year. Her husband was sentenced earlier to 18 months in prison. Federal officials say the couple submitted false financial reports to the bankruptcy court. A local fire company says it's been forced out of its own station because of a major sewage backup. According to the Sun-Gazette, the Pennsdale Volunteer Fire Company says fire trucks are now parked outside and members are carrying turnout gear and personal vehicles after sewage contaminated parts of the building. Despite the conditions, officials say crews are still responding to emergencies. The issue has sparked an ongoing dispute between the fire company and Muncie Township supervisors over who should pay for the cleanup costs. And the New Love Center is getting a boost to help fight food insecurity across the region. The organization has received a $15,000 grant from the First Community Foundation Partnership of Pennsylvania to support its food warehouse project. Officials say the funding will help purchase equipment, including a forklift, storage totes, and delivery equipment to improve food distribution operations. According to the Sun-Gazette, Executive Director Holly Beaver says the upgrades will help the center safely and efficiently serve thousands of individuals and families in need. And checking WBZD Sports, NBA West Finals Game 6 is tonight. It's Thunder versus Spurs at 8:30 p.m. on NBC and Peacock. The winner of that series will play the Knicks coming up next Wednesday, June 3rd at 8:30 p.m. on ABC. Valley
4: weather. Hi, folks, and good Thursday. Are you feeling it? Another great day to be alive. It's going to be breezy. It's going to be sunny. Low humidity. Highs near 72, tonight 47, good sleeping, windows open right through the weekend. Friday, nice and sunny, 75. Even both Saturday and Sunday, there's ample sunshine. It's going to 60s on Saturday to near 70, a nice sunny Sunday. Monday, Tuesday, Wednesday, still in the 70s, low humidity. Make it a good week.
0: Hey, thank you so much, Joe. 7-Eleven, clear skies and 59 degrees, Crossroads Nazarene Church in Milton. 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For more information, call 570-524-4819. They say come out and enjoy a delicious chicken barbecue dinner served conveniently drive-through style at Crossroads Nazarene Church. 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

80s and classic hits, 93.3. An Idaho man just set a Guinness World Record by putting on 32 t-shirts in 1 minute. Honestly, that sounds like getting dressed in Pennsylvania during fake spring, right? His name is David Rush. He actually got 35 shirts on, but three were disqualified by what I assume is the world's toughest t-shirt judging panel. Now, I'm just sweating thinking about that. 32 t-shirts in a minute.

0: Classic Hits 93.3, 21 minutes after 7 o'clock. We've got sunshine, clear skies, a beautiful start to the day today. We're at 60 now. We're looking for an afternoon high of about 72.
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0: Let's do it. 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I'm going to give you three clues, all from the same year. 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
2: Yep.
0: All righty, I got three pop culture moments, same year. What ties them together? Here is clue number one. Star Wars hit theaters and launched one of the biggest movie franchises ever. Clue two, Fleetwood Mac released their album Rumors, featuring Go Your Own Way and Dreams. And clue number three, Elvis Presley passed away, marking the end of an era in rock and roll. What year did those three events take place? Was it 1977? Was it 1978? Or was it 1979?
2: 1977,
0: that would be correct. Those three events took place on that year, and that makes you a winner. Hang on a second, didn't mean to play that. That makes you a winner. Congratulations. What's your name? Hello, are you there, caller?
2: Yep, I'm here.
0: What's your name?
2: Charles Nowski.
0: All right, Charles, you hang in the line for me just a moment. I'm going to let you know how you can pick up your prizes. And thanks for playing the Classic Hits timeline with the Jake Michaels Morning Show.
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0: Exciting things are always happening at Antlers on the Water, 610 Antlers Lane in Williamsport. 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
0: 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Congratulations.
1: Well, thank you.
0: You're welcome, Brian. Coming up tomorrow, our weekly giveaway, the GE Profile Smart Indoor Pellet Smoker, valued at $699 from Spots Appliance, 61 North Main Street in Hughesville. 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At 7:35, sunny and breezy today with an afternoon high 72. We've got clear skies and 60 now.
2: Good morning, I'm Freddie Hammer with this 93.3 WBZD news update. Canada is buying its new military planes from Sweden's Saab Technologies instead of Boeing. A Muncie area man is facing charges after state police say a 5-year-old boy was seriously injured during a domestic dispute. Investigators say 29-year-old James Savage Jr. allegedly threw a metal marijuana grinder during an argument with his girlfriend, striking the child in the head. Police say the boy suffered a severe laceration that required multiple stitches. Authorities also allege Savage falsely told medical staff the child was hurt in a fall. He's jailed on $75,000 bail. State police in Montour County are investigating the theft of scaffolding from a property in Anthony Township. Troopers say someone stole a 2x12 section of scaffolding with a custom welded railing from a home along Betts Road. Investigators say the theft was reported May 20th. Anyone who may have seen the scaffolding or mistakenly believed it was scrap metal is asked to contact Pennsylvania State Police at Milton. Pennsylvania State Police are also warning fans attending FIFA World Cup events to watch out for scams and fraud. Troopers say criminals often target large events with fake tickets, fraudulent hotel deals, phishing links, and or QR code scams. Officials are also urging people to be cautious when using ATMs or buying merchandise from unofficial sellers. Police say the safety tips also apply to upcoming events in Philadelphia tied to America's 250th anniversary and MLB All-Star Week. And Penn State Extension in Snyder County is inviting kids to explore agriculture during a free 2-day summer camp in Sealands Grove. The Agriculture Adventures Activity Camp will be held June 24th and 25th for children ages 8 through 12. Activities include learning about plants, seeing how yarn is made, and meeting a drone operator. Organizers say the camp will also highlight careers involving working dogs and other agriculture-related topics. And checking WBZD Sports, NHL Stanley Cup East Finals Game 4 last night, Hurricanes over Canadiens 4-0. Carolina leads the series 3-1. The Stanley Cup East Finals Game 5 comes up on Friday. Canadiens and Hurricanes on TNT. The winner of that series will be in the championship with the Vegas Golden Knights. Valley
3: weather. Hi, folks, a good Thursday. Are you feeling it? Another great day to be alive. It's going to be breezy. It's going to be sunny. Low humidity. Highs near 72. Tonight, 47. Good sleeping. Windows open right through the weekend. Friday, nice and sunny, 75. Even both Saturday and Sunday, there's ample sunshine. It's going to 60s on Saturday to near 70. A nice sunny Sunday. Monday, Tuesday, Wednesday, still in the 70s, low humidity. Make it a good week.
0: Joe, we're going to make it a great week. Thank you so much. 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

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And coming up next, Target has spent 6 years working on something that could completely change your shopping experience. 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

0: 48 Classic Hits, 93.3. You ever grab a shopping cart and instantly know you picked the wrong one? We've all done that, haven't we? You know, the kind one wheel sounds like a helicopter landing, another one pulls hard to the left like it's avoiding responsibility, and well, somehow the whole thing fights you through the store aisle. Well, Target says help is on the way. They're rolling out brand new, quote, reimagined shopping carts nationwide. 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Somebody out there has a full-time job dedicated to shopping cart innovation. 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Honestly, a smooth shopping cart at Target, it might be dangerous because, you know, when the cart rolls perfectly, suddenly spending $200 on candles, snacks, throw pillows, and things you absolutely did not need feels way too easy. Storm Tracker 16 Valley weather details. Sunny and breezy today. A beautiful day. 72 for a high. Mainly clear tonight. We'll dip to about 47 tomorrow. Sunny and nice. High getting up to about 75. We've got clear skies, sunshine, and 61 now.
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80s and classic hits, 93.3, and a Jake's Fast Fact. And few foods scream America louder than the hamburger, but there's a twist. Hamburgers probably came from Germany. They actually trace back to Hamburg, Germany, where minced beef dishes were popular in the 1800s. But get this. Americans eat around 50 billion burgers every year. That's enough burgers to circle the earth more than 30 times. Happy National Hamburger Day.

0: Classic Hits 93.3, 8 minutes after 8 o'clock. Sunshine, just a gentle breeze, 62 degrees. Looking for an afternoon high, 72. Be advised that the bridge maintenance project is happening today on the Veterans Memorial Bridge in Sunbury. Between the hours of 9 a.m. and 2 p.m. PennDOT, bridge crew is going to be replacing the delineators in the median area of the bridge, so expect lane restrictions when that work is being done today. Again, at between 9 a.m. and 2 p.m. Freddie, what do you got coming up for us in the news?
1: Well, Jake, a fatal crash near Lewisburg also injured two others, as well as the First Community Foundation Partnership has given a grant to improve food distribution in the region. We'll check that, plus WBZD Sports coming up after Fox News.
2: Fox News, I'm CJ Pop with the U.S. military on the defensive for the second time in the past few days in the Middle East.
3: U.S. officials say U.S. Central Command forces shot down four Iranian one-way attack drones that pose a threat around the Strait of Hormuz. U.S. forces also struck an Iranian ground control station in Bandar Abbas that was about to launch a fifth drone. These actions were measured, purely defensive, and intended to maintain the ceasefire.
2: Fox's Madeline Rivera reporting Iran's military reports had targeted a U.S. airbase in Kuwait, which confirmed it responded to missile and drone attacks in its territory. A fresh look on the health of the U.S. economy comes out this morning.
4: The PCE price index, inflation, personal income, and spending for April, and the gross domestic product. Economic growth for the first quarter will be released.
2: That's Fox's Jeannie Casola. 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
1: Good morning, I'm Freddie Hammer with this 93.3 WBZD News Update. One man was killed and two others seriously hurt in a crash Sunday night in Union County. State police say the single vehicle wreck happened on Colonel John Kelly Road in Kelly Township when an 18-year-old driver failed to make a right-hand turn and crashed into a tree. 29-year-old Matthew Eberly of Lewisburg, who was riding in the back seat, died at the scene. The driver and another passenger were taken to hospitals with serious injuries. A former Center County bed and breakfast owner has been sentenced to federal prison for bankruptcy fraud. Prosecutors say 69-year-old Christina Johnson of Bowlesburg falsified bank account information and concealed an undisclosed account while operating the Springfield bed and breakfast during bankruptcy proceedings. Johnson and her husband pleaded guilty last year. Her husband, John Johnson, was sentenced earlier to 18 months in prison. Federal officials say the couple submitted false financial reports to bankruptcy court. A local fire company says it's been forced out of its own station because of a major sewage backup. According to the Sun Gazette, the Pennsdale Volunteer Fire Company says fire trucks are now parked outside and members are carrying turnout gear and personal vehicles after sewage contaminated parts of the building. Despite the conditions, officials say crews are still responding to emergencies. The issue has sparked an ongoing dispute between the fire company and Muncie Township supervisors over who should pay for the cleanup costs. And the new Love Center is getting a boost to help fight food insecurity across the region. The organization has received a $15,000 grant from the First Community Foundation Partnership of Pennsylvania to support its food warehouse project. Officials say the funding will help purchase equipment, including a forklift, storage totes, and delivery equipment to improve food distribution operations. According to the Sun Gazette, Executive Director Holly Beaver says the upgrades will help the center safely and efficiently serve thousands of individuals and families in need. And checking WBZD Sports, PIAA High School softball from yesterday, the District 2-4-6A Championship, Williamsport over West Scranton, 9-0. The D4 Quad A Championship, Central Columbia defeating Jersey Shore, 3-2. The D4 AAA Championship, Mifflinburg over Warrior Run, 10-0 in 5 innings. And High School Girls Lacrosse, D4 Quad Championship, Danville defeating Sealands Grove, 12-7. Valley
6: weather. Hi, folks, and good Thursday. Are you feeling it? Another great day to be alive. It's going to be breezy. It's going to be sunny. Low humidity. Highs near 72. Tonight, 47. Good sleeping. Windows open right through the weekend. Friday, nice and sunny, 75. Even both Saturday and Sunday, there's ample sunshine. It's going to 60s on Saturday to near 70. A nice sunny Sunday. Monday, Tuesday, Wednesday, still in the 70s, low humidity. Make it a good week.
0: Thank you so much, Joe. 8:13, we've got clear blue skies. We're at about 63 degrees. And coming up with the entertainment updates, one Hollywood star is getting blasted online for what he wore to a movie premiere. And wait until you hear who's headlining a major patriotic concert series this summer. It's happening at 8:25.
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0: 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At 24 minutes after 8 o'clock, we've got sunshine and 63 degrees, and our entertainment update brought to you by Paul Hamus Litho.
2: Lights, cameras, action!
0: Matthew Perry's former personal assistant, Kenneth Awamasa, was sentenced yesterday to 3 years and 5 months in federal prison for administering the ketamine injections that led to the actor's death. The 59-year-old was also ordered to pay a $10,000 fine and must surrender to authorities by July 7th. Perry died on October 28th of 2023 after an accidental ketamine overdose in the hot tub of his Pacific Palisades home. Adam Sandler is once again proving he's going to dress however Adam Sandler wants to dress. The actor has sparked mixed reactions from Tuesday night while he attended the premiere of his wife Jackie's new movie, Office Romance, which also stars Jennifer Lopez. Well, Jackie, she showed up in a glittery black mini dress while Sandler rolled in wearing an oversized orange Knicks hoodie, blue sweatpants, and sneakers. Some online critics called the look embarrassing for such a big event, while others defended him, saying it's exactly the laid-back style fans have come to expect. Jackie, his wife, has even spoken up about it before, telling critics to leave him alone. The couple first met on the set of Big Daddy back in 1999. Ted Danson is headed back to TV in a brand new Apple TV comedy alongside Elizabeth Banks. The series follows Banks' character Heidi as she tries to rebuild her life after a messy divorce. Things quickly get complicated when she becomes involved in managing the wild adventures happening at her father's retirement community, with Danson playing dear old dad. And speaking of new shows, Michael Bublé and Property Brothers star Drew Scott are teaming up for a new Prime Video docuseries called Hometown Giants. The show follows the pair as co-owners of the Vancouver Giants junior hockey team, giving viewers a behind-the-scenes look at young athletes chasing their NHL dreams. The series is expected to debut this fall. And finally, the White House, has announced the entertainment lineup for the Freedom 250 Great American State Fair, a 16-date concert series celebrating the 250th anniversary of the Declaration of Independence. The shows will run from June 25th through July 10th and feature performances from Vanilla Ice, Milli Vanilli, CNC Music Factory, Martina McBride, The Commodores, Brett Michaels, Young MC, and Flo Rida. Events will take place at venues across Washington, D.C., including areas near the Capitol and Washington Monument, with themed days honoring everything from music to military veterans. And that is your entertainment update brought to you by Paul Hamus Litho.
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0: Classic Hits 93.3. They were in State College last night, the Bryce Jordan Center. Journey, Don't Stop Believin'. One of our ticket winners, Lori, Facebooked us some video and some photos and said the show was fantastic. The seats were great. So thank you for listening, Lori, and happy to supply you with some tickets to see Journey last night in State College. Hope all of our ticket winners enjoyed the show. We got local news and sports with Freddie Hammer coming up next. It's brought to you by the Senate Grill, 301 Grove Street in Williamsport. 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
2: Good morning, I'm Freddie Hammer with this 93.3 WBZD News Update. A Muncie area man is facing charges after state police say a 5-year-old boy was seriously injured during a domestic dispute. Investigators say 29-year-old James Savage Jr. allegedly threw a metal marijuana grinder during an argument with his girlfriend, striking the child in the head. Police say the boy suffered a severe laceration that required multiple stitches. Authorities also allege Savage falsely told medical staff the child was hurt in a fall. He's jailed now on $75,000 bail. State police in Montour County are investigating the theft of scaffolding from a property in Anthony Township. Troopers say someone stole a 2x12 section of scaffolding with a custom welded railing from a home along Betts Road. Investigators say the theft was reported May 20th. Anyone who may have seen the scaffolding or mistakenly believed it was scrap metal is asked to contact state police at Milton. Pennsylvania State Police are warning fans ahead of FIFA World Cup events to watch out for scams and fraud. Troopers say criminals often target large events with fake tickets, fraudulent hotel deals, phishing links, and QR code scams. Officials are also urging people to be cautious when using ATMs and buying merchandise from unofficial sellers. Police say the safety tips also apply to upcoming events in Philadelphia tied to America's 250th anniversary and MLB All-Star Week. And Penn State Extension in Snyder County is inviting kids to explore agriculture during a free 2-day summer camp in Sealands Grove. The Agriculture Adventures Activity Camp will be held June 24th and 25th for children ages 8 through 12. Activities include learning about plants, seeing how yarn is made, meeting a drone operator, and more. Organizers say the camp will also highlight careers involving working dogs and other agriculture-related topics. And checking on WBZD Sports, in Major League Baseball yesterday, Guardians over the Nationals 3-2, Phillies beat the Padres 3-0, Orioles over the Rays 11-2, Cubs beat the Pirates 10-4, Mets beat the Reds 4-2, and Yankees over the Royals 7-0. Major League Baseball tonight, Cubs will play the Pirates, 6:40 p.m. on MLB.TV. Valley
3: weather. Hi, folks, a good Thursday. Are you feeling it? Another great day to be alive. It's going to be breezy. It's going to be sunny. Low humidity. Highs near 72. Tonight, 47. Good sleeping. Windows open right through the weekend. Friday, nice and sunny, 75. Even both Saturday and Sunday, there's ample sunshine. It's going to 60s on Saturday to near 70. A nice sunny Sunday. Monday, Tuesday, Wednesday, still in the 70s. Low humidity. Make it a good week.
0: All righty, Joe. Thank you so much. It is 8:37, blue skies and 64. The Flemington Goodwill Hose Company, station number 7, holding a chicken barbecue on Saturday. That'll be from 11 a.m. until 2 p.m. at the fire station on High Street in Flemington. The drive-through meal includes chicken barbecue, a roll, baked beans, and macaroni salad for $12. 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Keeping you connected to the people, places, and moments that make our area home.
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0: 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Actress Carey Mulligan, think The Great Gatsby, Wall Street, Money Never Sleeps, Pride and Prejudice, 41 today. Jesse Bradford from Romeo and Juliet, Hackers as well, celebrating 47 today. The View co-host Elizabeth Hasselbeck is celebrating 49. Actor Justin Kirk, Weeds. Remember that show, that syndicated show? Angels in America, 57 today. Kylie Minogue, celebrating 58. Actress Krista Miller from the Drew Carey Show. She played Kate, also on Scrubs. She's also been most recently in Apple TV's Shrinking, which is a fantastic show. If you have not seen it yet, binge it. They're right now in between seasons, but boy, it is a really, really good show. Harrison Ford stars in it. Anyway, Krista Miller is 62. The courtship of Eddie's father, Brandon Cruz. Eddie himself is celebrating 64 today. Singer, guitarist, Queen's Clearwater Revival fame. You know him better as John Fogerty. He's 81 today. Gladys Knight. Of course, Gladys Knight and the Pips. Midnight Train to Georgia. Woo, woo. 82 today. Actress Patricia Quinn. She played Magenta in the Rocky Horror Picture Show. I can't even tell you how many times I've seen that movie. She's 82 today. And former New York City Mayor Rudolph Giuliani, he is celebrating 82 today as well. In the Susquehanna Valley, happy birthday to Marion Albert of Calvert, who is celebrating her 83rd birthday.
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0: All right, Candace, you are qualified to be a winner in the Spot Supply and Spring Spectacular Giveaway. 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
1: That's awesome. 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
0: Hey, you're welcome, Candace. Thank you for listening this morning. You're qualified for that grand prize giveaway, the 20-cubic-foot upright freezer, and along with that, the Blackstone 36-inch griddle air fryer combo. It's valued at nearly $2,800. And Candace, you're also registered for our weekly prize giveaway coming up tomorrow, the GE Profile Smart Indoor Pellet Smoker, valued at $699 from Spots Appliance, 61 North Main Street in Hughesville. And you might be our next qualifier. You just got to be listening for that cue to call. Be caller number 9 when you hear it, and you're going to be registered to be a winner. You can do that once per week, 21 years of age or older. 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
6: Valley weather. Hi, folks, and good Thursday. Are you feeling it? Another great day to be alive. It's going to be breezy. It's going to be sunny. Low humidity. Highs near 72. Tonight, 47. Good sleeping. Windows open right through the weekend. Friday, nice and sunny, 75. Even both Saturday and Sunday, there's ample sunshine. It's going to 60s on Saturday to near 70. A nice sunny Sunday. Monday, Tuesday, Wednesday, still in the 70s. Low humidity. Make it a good week.

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0: Making my dreams come true. Classic Hits 93.3. My dream of playing you music has to come to an end for today. That's right. Time for me to go. Kelly E. up next. My three songs on the way. Real news or fake news, too. And more chances to qualify in the Spots Applied Spring Spectacular giveaway. I wish you the very best on this Thursday. Enjoy your day. I'll be back here bright and early tomorrow morning anytime after 5 a.m.
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Weather might be pretty nice. It's been Saturday in the park. Lots of sunshine out there now. Loving this weather. Happy Thursday. Good morning. Kelly along with you on this Friday Eve. Speaking of sunshine, here's Katrina and the

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0: Rex Springfield, Jesse's girl on 93.3 WBZD. So what is going on? Oh, you're loving this weather like I am. I am loving this weather. I got to tell you, last night I went outside. I have 7 bags of mulch laying in my yard. You know, it's ready to be mulched, obviously. And my husband had something to do. He was coaching baseball, so he was away last night. So my dog and I were just sitting on the porch while the mulch was sitting in the bags on the ground. My neighbor came out and he said, "Hey, Kelly, you know, that mulch isn't going to get on the ground by itself. You got to actually take it out of the bag." All right. I get it. I'm being lazy for a minute. I'm sitting with my dog enjoying the nice weather. I love it. It's so nice outside. So maybe we'll get to the mulching tonight. Yeah, maybe not. Coming up today, we are going to get to my 3 songs around 11:25. 3 songs with a common theme. You got to figure out what that is, and you win a prize pack if you're the right caller. And you also get registered for the gift card of the Watson Inn. And, of course, Spots Appliance Spring Spectacular. Drawing a winner tomorrow after 2 o'clock for that weekly prize. So be listening for that sounder to try to get in there and be caller 9 to get registered, and then I'll put you in there for that running for that weekly prize tomorrow, and also for the grand prize. All the details at WBZD.com. 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We have your weather. It's coming up after the break.
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11: 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Proper footwear is also important for safety. 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
12: Weather. Hi, folks, a good Thursday. Are you feeling it? Another great day to be alive. It's going to be breezy. It's going to be sunny. Low humidity. Highs near 72. Tonight, 47. Good sleeping. Windows open right through the weekend. Friday, nice and sunny, 75. Even both Saturday and Sunday, there's ample sunshine. It's going to 60s on Saturday to near 70. A nice sunny Sunday. Monday, Tuesday, Wednesday, still in the 70s. Low humidity. Make it a good week.
0: Yeah, Joe, we're not opening the windows. The AC's on, and it's going to probably stay on from here until, well, when it gets chilly out. Right now, sunshine, 69 at 1024.

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That's how I roll. I like the mushroom Swiss burgers, though, too. 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Yeah. Here's the police.

0: Cast Iron, Don't Forget Me When I'm Gone on 93.3 WBZD. So it's National Hamburger Day. What goes better with a hamburger than a bad joke from Dad?
1: National Burger Day has finally arrived.
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1: That means juicy meat, delicious toppings, and some of the most atrocious attempts at humor imaginable.
3: It's so much more than just a burger.
1: So here's an excruciating few moments of horrendous dad jokes about burgers.
4: You know, I ate a burger in the shower once. I guess I just kind of wanted to experience a meteor shower.
5: How did the hamburger introduce his girlfriend? Meat patty.
6: Did you hear about the burger who told funny jokes? He was on a roll.
7: A hamburger and a french fry walk into a bar. Before they can order, the bartender says, "We don't serve food in here."
8: I asked the waiter if my burger would be long. He said no. It'd be round like all the others.
9: You know why the cheeseburger got into a fight with a veggie burger? Because it had beef.
10: Why did Han Solo not like his burger?
11: No idea.
10: Because it was chewy. You get it?
1: This has been Certified Awful Dad Jokes About Burgers.
12: I asked my dad if he could make me a burger. He said, "Abracadabra, you're a burger."
1: Happy National Burger Day. And for the love of God, keep the puns out of the buns.
13: Not funny.
14: I didn't say it was funny.
15: So, my lovely wife Marge tells me she wants to plant some flowers. Go ahead, I said, knock yourself out. Although, I didn't mean it literally. Well, at that time. So she takes the car to get what she needs, and I figured she'd come back with a couple of flower pots and a big bag of dirt. So I'm watching the ball game when I hear this sound like somebody threw a ball and chain into a wood chipper. I look out the window, and it's my ball and chain pulling into the driveway. The rear bumper's scraping on the blacktop, the back seat is filled with decorative boulders, and the trunk is full of mulch. Marge must think we own a pickup truck. She says, "I'll carry the seeds. You get the rest." 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

0: 93.3, congratulations. You're in there. You're caller 9. Who are you?
1: Great. This is Alan Gresh from Watsontown.
0: All right. 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We have boxes set up. We got registration forms. 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You never know. 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

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I'll be here for a little while waiting to see if you can figure out the common theme with my three songs coming up in just a few. Right now, Modern English. I'll melt with you.

0: You keep me hanging on 93.3 WBZD. I'll hang up on you. People tell me to hang on. We got like a minute, maybe. And then I'm hanging up on you. So, you know, the Crosscutters, they get their season underway June 2nd. And we do have tickets. I'll give away a pair maybe today. So be listening. The Cutters back in action on the 2nd. And you can meet them. You can go out and meet the Cutters coming up this Sunday. They're going to be up there at the ballpark 3 to 4 o'clock. You're going to have the opportunity to meet and greet the Cutters players and coaches. Admission's free. Attendees will be treated to a free hot dog, soft drink, and prize giveaways. The Cutters box office will also be open, as well as the Sawmills team store, stocked with all new team apparel and souvenirs. The event is sponsored by Country Store Brand Meats and Pepsi. The Cutters season, like I said, gets underway Tuesday the 2nd. They host the West Virginia Black Bears at 6:35, and we have tickets. So be listening for your chance to win tickets to go see the Cross Cutters. It's that time of year. Coming up, we have my three songs. Hang out, see if you can figure out the common theme today. We have your weather on the way, too.
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6: Hi, folks, and good Thursday. Are you feeling it? Another great day to be alive. It's going to be breezy. It's going to be sunny. Low humidity. Highs near 72. Tonight, 47. Good sleeping. Windows open right through the weekend. Friday, nice and sunny, 75. Even both Saturday and Sunday, there's ample sunshine. It's going to 60s on Saturday to near 70. A nice sunny Sunday. Monday, Tuesday, Wednesday, still in the 70s. Low humidity. Make it a good week.
0: Woo-woo. Man, doesn't that sound good? Loving this weather. Loving all that sunshine out there. It's sunny right now with 71 degrees at 1128. WBCG. And it's time for my three songs. Three songs, the common theme is what you're going to get. And all the common theme could be anywhere. Something connects them. And it could be something in the lyrics, the title, something with the artist. So once you think you know what it is, you got to be caller five after the third song plays. You get it right, you're going to win a WBZD prize pack. And I'll get you registered for that $25 gift card to the Watson Inn. We'll get that gift card away Friday around noonish. So see if you can figure it out today. It's my three songs. We're

0: Those three songs had something in common. There was something that connected them. Did you pick up on it? Call me up. 327-9331 or 1-888-468-4933. Got to be caller 5. You get that common theme right, you're going to win that WBZD prize pack. And I'll get you registered for that gift card to the Watson Inn in Watsontown. Got to be caller 5, though, with the right answer. Good luck.
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0: 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Do you know the common theme?
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0: Yeah, she had Pat Benatar, Shadows of the Night, Journey, Don't Stop Believing, mention Shadow. 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
0: And we got a prize pack waiting for you. We're going to get you registered for that gift card to the Watson Inn, too, Steve. 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

0: 93.3, congratulations. You got through finally, and you're caller 9. Who are you?
1: Awesome. Jerry Mitchell.
0: All right, Jerry, where are you calling from?
1: From Torresville.
0: All right, well, good for Jerry. 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
1: Fox News, I'm Chris Foster. The U.S. and Iran accuse each other of violating their ceasefire. U.S. Central Command says five Iranian drones threatening a commercial ship were shot down.
2: The strike was also conducted against a control station that was about to launch a sixth drone. In response, the Iranians launched a drone and ballistic missile attack against Kuwait, targeting a U.S. base there, according to Iran's IRGC.
1: Fox's Trey Yinks. Consumer price inflation is the highest in 3 years.
3: The PCE price index for April found inflation up 0.4%. For the year ending in April, the increase was 3.8%. Excluding food and energy, the core PCE rose 0.2%, up 3.3% for the year ending in April.
1: It's Fox's Jenny Casola. Top-ranked men's tennis player Yannick Sinner is knocked out of the French Open in the second round, struggling in the heat. He'd won 30 straight matches, losing today to 56th-ranked Juan Manuel Cerundolo. 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
4: Clear and cooler tonight with a low down to 47. Good afternoon. I'm Freddie Hammer with this 93.3 WBZD News Update. A Lycoming County prison inmate is facing felony charges after investigators say he sent threatening emails targeting a county judge and the county clerk of courts. Authorities allege that 64-year-old George Whaley sent messages intended to intimidate public officials, leading to charges including terroristic threats and retaliation against a judicial official. Whaley was already incarcerated on unrelated matters at the time of the investigation. Officials say the case involves what investigators describe as paper terrorism tactics. An 81-year-old Columbia County man is facing more than 80 child pornography-related charges following an investigation by the Pennsylvania Attorney General's Office. Authorities say Brent Volbacher of Catawissa allegedly admitted to regularly viewing child sexual abuse material during a search of his apartment Wednesday morning. Investigators say cyber tips from the National Center for Missing and Exploited Children led to the investigation. Volbacher now faces dozens of felony counts involving possession of child sexual abuse material. Drivers in Sunbury should expect delays today on the Veterans Memorial Bridge. PennDOT says crews will be replacing delineators in the bridge median until 2 p.m. today. Lane restrictions will be in place while the work is underway. Motorists are being urged to slow down in the work zone, avoid distractions, and watch for changing traffic patterns and flaggers. And Lewisburg Borough County.

0: Council is searching for a new junior council member. The position is open to students in the Lewisburg Area School District, class of 2028, who are interested in local government and community issues. Junior council members attend meetings, represent youth perspectives, and stay informed on borough matters. Interested students are asked to submit a resume and a letter of interest to the borough office. Council plans to review candidates during its June 16th meeting. And checking sports, Major League Baseball tonight, the Blue Jays play the Orioles at 6:36 p.m. on MLB.tv. Cubs versus the Pirates at 6:40 p.m. on MLB.tv. And Astros play the Rangers at 8:05 on ESPN Unlimited and MLB.tv. In the NBA, the West Finals Game 6 is tonight. Thunder versus Spurs, 8:30 p.m. on NBC and Peacock. The winner of that series will play the Knicks next Wednesday, June 3rd at 8:30 p.m. on ABC. I'm Freddie Hammer with this WBZD News Update.
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0: 93.3 WBZD. So I'm reading this story about this Florida woman. She was recently arrested for performing dentistry without a license in her home. Undercover detectives found a full dental setup, including 6 vials of xylocaine. Maria Oliver told police she was a licensed dentist in Cuba. She is not licensed to perform dental procedures and has no schooling to do veneers. No schooling. I mean, this isn't like a beautician. This isn't like going to get your hair trimmed by your, you know, your Aunt Bertha. Hey, Aunt Bertha, can you trim my bangs? And this is a dentist, like teeth. You're fixing teeth. I don't know. I wonder if she did a good job. I'm just saying. Dentists are crazy, crazy expensive. Maybe your work wasn't that bad. You never know. Coming up, we have real news, fake news about an hour away. See if you could tell if I'm joshing or not when I tell you the story. If you get it right and you're the right caller, you will win some flowers, beautiful flowers from Janet's Floral for the right answer. We have your weather on the way too.
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2: Jake stopping in as we roll closer to the weekend, and you've got to love a short work week. Coming up tomorrow morning, we'll play Name That Number One. 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
13: In the Williamsport area, you're looking at highs in the mid-70s today. Low humidity, a little breezy at times. That front did its job. Now winds shifted to the north. And there may be some clouds with a sprinkle or two, but 95% of us stay dry. Overnight tonight, 47 will be the low. Good sleeping weather. And then on Friday, great start to the weekend. Mix of sun and clouds, high near 80. We have another front coming through Friday night into Saturday morning. That'll push temperatures down a little bit Saturday, but Saturday's still going to be a beautiful day. Mix of sun and clouds, high of 70. And by Sunday, sunny, blue sky, highs in the upper 70s.
0: Sounds lovely. Thanks, Kurt. Right now, 70, partly sunny at 1227.

We sent a few people to the concert last night in State College to go see Journey. I heard it was a great show. And Carol Barker from Jersey Shore. She wanted to hear some Journey open arms. Here you go, Carol. Thanks.

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0: Aretha Franklin, Freeway of Love on 93.3 WBZD. Well, the Crosscutters, they're holding their annual Meet the Cutters reception this Sunday from 3 to 4 o'clock at Journey Bank Ballpark. Fans will have the opportunity to meet and greet them. You can go out there and get a free hot dog, a drink. They're going to have some giveaways there. It's going to be a good time, and you'll get to meet the 2026 Cutters and coaches. Well, the first game, their season kickoff is Tuesday, June 2nd. They're going to host the West Virginia Black Bears at 6:35. I have tickets to the game. If you'd like to go see the Crosscutters on Tuesday, that's June 2nd. Call me up right now, 327-9331 or 1-888-468-4933. I'll give the tickets a call or five.
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0: Congratulations, you are caller 5. Who are you?
9: Awesome, Matt.
0: All right, Matt, you got two tickets to go see the Crosscutters Tuesday as they take on the West Virginia Black Bears, their season opener up there at Historic Bowman Field. Where are you calling from, Matt?
9: Muncie.

0: 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Hello?
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5: weather. In the Williamsport area, you're looking at highs in the mid-70s today. Low humidity, a little breezy at times. That front did its job. Now winds have shifted to the north. And there may be some clouds with a sprinkle or two, but 95% of us stay dry. Overnight tonight, 47 will be the low. Good sleeping weather. And then on Friday, great start to the weekend. Mix of sun and clouds, high near 80. We have another front coming through Friday night into Saturday morning. That'll push temperatures down a little bit Saturday, but Saturday's still going to be a beautiful day. Mix of sun and clouds, high of 70. And by Sunday, sunny, blue sky, highs in the upper 70s.
0: Why, thank you, Kurt. Right now, partly cloudy, 70 degrees at 121. W.

I need somebody to show me the way. I get lost constantly. I do. Coming up, it is Real News Fake News. Get ready to see if you can tell if the story I give you is real or fake. Be the right caller, right answer. You win flowers from Janet's Floral.

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1: All right, Donna, you got it right. 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Flora. 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

0: 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You're in there. You're caller 9. Who are you?
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Prince on 93.3 WBZD. So what are some poor choices that you made today? Thinking back from the time you woke up, they asked people, and this is how they responded. Too many baked goods. That's me every day. I'm like, I'm going to do so good today. I get to work, have a cookie, have a little Hershey miniature bar. Me. Hit snooze 5 times. Somebody else said, only once. I only hit it one time. Here's the Doobie Brothers.

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0: promise on 93.3 WBZD. Well, it is fair season. All kinds of carnivals going on, I should say. Let's see. There's one going on. Turberville Area Community Carnival. That kicks off on Monday, the 1st, and it runs through Saturday. It's open nightly at 6 p.m. Food vendors, open rain or shine, Midway Games, carnival sponsored by Borough of Turberville. So that's going on. And then the Hughesville Volunteer Fire Department, they invite everybody to enjoy their 2026 carnival. And that's going to kick off on May 31st and run through June 6th. The week's going to kick off with all-you-can-eat breakfast from 7:30 to 11:30. They have nightly entertainment. They have a pet parade on Monday at 7. They got the Mike Feaster Memorial Car Parade. That's Wednesday at 7. And the Fireman's Parade. That's going to happen Saturday at 5 o'clock. So all kinds of fun stuff happening there, too. And you can get more information on the Hughesville Volunteer Fire Department, their Facebook page. 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
5: In the Williamsport area, you're looking at highs in the mid-70s today. Low humidity, a little breezy at times. That front did its job. Now winds have shifted to the north. And there may be some clouds with a sprinkle or two, but 95% of us stay dry. Overnight tonight, 47 will be the low. Good sleeping weather. And then on Friday, great start to the weekend. Mix of sun and clouds, high near 80. We have another front coming through Friday night into Saturday morning. That'll push temperatures down a little bit Saturday, but Saturday's still going to be a beautiful day. Mix of sun and clouds, high of 70. And by Sunday, sunny, blue sky, highs in the upper 70s.
0: Thanks, Kurt. Right now, we're looking at partly cloudy skies, 70 degrees, a little breezy out there, 226.

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0: You are lucky caller number 9. Who are you?
1: I'm Cheryl Angle.
0: All right, Cheryl. I've been trying to get through long.
1: Yeah, on and off.
0: Yeah, all right. Well, I'm glad you finally got through. You're caller 9, so you're registered for a spot at Pine Spring Spectacular. Where are you calling from?
1: Montoursville.
0: She's going in that fishbowl. Yes, she is. Cheryl got a chance at winning our weekly prize tomorrow after 2 o'clock. I'll draw a winner for that Black GE Profile Smart Indoor Pellet Smoker. 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

0: 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I'm smiling because my work here is done. It's finished and I'm going home and I'm going to enjoy some of this lovely weather. I might mulch. They're in the bags. The mulch, it's laying in my yard. I might just crack those things open today and do some of my mulching. My neighbor's going to go crazy if I don't. He's like, you're just looking at the mulch. It's not getting done that way. I know. And I'm the type that's going to just not do it to bug you some more. Anyways, I'm out of here. Hey, don't forget to start your Friday off tomorrow morning at the Jake Michaels Morning Show. He'll be here anytime after 5 a.m. Freddie Hammer will have your news. Jake will also play a game around 7:25. You can win a $25 gift card to Antlers on the Water. And then I'll be back. It'll be Friday. I love these short weeks, don't you? Yes, I'm all about it. But I'll be back to hang out anytime tomorrow after 10 a.m. Until then, enjoy this beautiful Thursday afternoon.
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0: 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Ceremonies in the days ahead. 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
9: Valley weather. In the Williamsport area, you're looking at highs in the mid-70s today. Low humidity, a little breezy at times. That front did its job. Now winds have shifted to the north. And there may be some clouds with a sprinkle or two, but 95% of us stay dry. Overnight tonight, 47 will be the low. Good sleeping weather. And then on Friday, great start to the weekend. Mix of sun and clouds, high near 80. We have another front coming through Friday night into Saturday morning. That'll push temperatures down a little bit Saturday, but Saturday's still going to be a beautiful day. Mix of sun and clouds, high of 70. And by Sunday, sunny, blue sky, highs in the upper 70s.

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0: 93.3 WBZD. 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The church is at the corner of 4th and Main Street. Stop over for breakfast sandwiches, Mr. Sticky sticky buns, as well as hot dogs, mac and cheese, and kraut dogs for lunch, all for a great cause. 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
1: You ready for the roller coaster temperatures of the spring? 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

0: 93.3 WBZD, the regular season for Little League Baseball across our area is getting closer. Teams are wrapping up and all-star teams are going to be announced in the days ahead. And then we look forward to August, of course, the postseason for the Little League Baseball World Series. So not only is the regular season for Little League Baseball wrapping up, but also wrapping up is getting in your entry blank for the Grand Slam Parade. 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The parade is Tuesday, August the 18th at 5 at the corner of 4th and Maynard, stepping off in Williamsport. We'll see you there later this summer from your hometown station.
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7: weather. In the Williamsport area, you're looking at highs in the mid-70s today. Low humidity, a little breezy at times. That front did its job. Now winds have shifted to the north, and there may be some clouds with a sprinkle or two, but 95% of us stay dry. Overnight tonight, 47 will be the low. Good sleeping weather. And then on Friday, great start to the weekend. Mix of sun and clouds, high near 80. We have another front coming through Friday night into Saturday morning. That'll push temperatures down a little bit Saturday, but Saturday's still going to be a beautiful day. Mix of sun and clouds, high of 70. And by Sunday, sunny, blue sky, highs in the upper 70s.
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0: The classic hits that make you feel good, 93.3 WBZD. And we've got a cornhole tournament this weekend, so if you're good at it, show off. 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
1: So, my lovely wife, Marge, tells me she wants to plant some flowers. Go ahead, I said. Knock yourself out. 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Well, at that time. 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The rear bumper's scraping on the blacktop, the back seat is filled with decorative boulders, and the trunk is full of mulch. 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
2: Jake stopping in as we roll closer to the weekend, and you've got to love a short work week. Coming up tomorrow morning, we'll play Name That Number One. 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Freddie will be in with the local news that matters to you. I'll spotlight some of the great events happening around the Susquehanna Valley. And, of course, I've got the best music from the 70s, 80s, and early 90s without the fake voices and canned laugh tracks. 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
6: Valley weather. In the Williamsport area, you're looking at highs in the mid-70s today. Low humidity, a little breezy at times. That front did its job. Now winds have shifted to the north, and there may be some clouds with a sprinkle or two, but 95% of us stay dry. Overnight tonight, 47 will be the low. Good sleeping weather. And then on Friday, great start to the weekend. Mix of sun and clouds, high near 80. We have another front coming through Friday night into Saturday morning. That'll push temperatures down a little bit Saturday, but Saturday's still going to be a beautiful day. Mix of sun and clouds, high of 70. And by Sunday, sunny, blue sky, highs in the upper 70s.

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0: Your home for the 80s and classic hits, 93.3. The Burger Burn at the Montgomery Legion is this Saturday starting at noon. 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

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Freddie will have just the right amount of information to start your day tomorrow morning. 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

0: All the classics, one station, 93.3 WBZD. And tomorrow, after the Jake Michaels Morning Show, Kelly gets you through the midday and gets you into the final weekend of May. And she'll also play my three songs at around 11:25. What do the three songs have in common with each other? You figure out that common theme and thread, you'll win your fun pack with Pepsi products and Utz quality snacks. And also, we'll get you in the running for the drawing at the end of the week, which also happens to be tomorrow. A $25 gift card, good for dinner on us at the Watson in Watsontown. 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
6: Hi, it's Storm Tracker 16, Chief Meteorologist Kurt Aaron with your Central Pennsylvania forecast from WNEP-TV. Overnight tonight, 47 will be the low. Good sleeping weather. And then on Friday, great start to the weekend. Mix of sun and clouds, high near 80. We have another front coming through Friday night into Saturday morning. That'll push temperatures down a little bit Saturday, but Saturday's still going to be a beautiful day. Mix of sun and clouds, high of 70. And by Sunday, sunny, blue sky, highs in the upper 70s. WB.

night long tomorrow morning on the Jake Michaels Morning Show. You could wake and win a little after 7:20. It's Name That Number One and get that $25 Antlers on the Water gift certificate connecting you to Williamsport's favorite spot for great food and live entertainment, 610 Antlers Lane. 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

0: 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We're getting excited for another big summer of Williamsport Crosscutters baseball at Journey Bank Ballpark at historic Bowman Field. And fans have the opportunity to meet and greet the team, the players, and coaches this Sunday. It is Meet the Cutters. 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Also, the Sawmill Team Store, stocked up with your favorite Crosscutters swag and souvenirs. 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

0: 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We're back into the on-air qualifying tomorrow with Jakey and Kelly for the Spots Appliance Spring Spectacular Giveaway. Kelly has one more weekly prize announcement tomorrow afternoon, and he or she gets that GE Profile Smart Indoor Pellet Smoker valued at $699 from Spots Appliance. So you got a few more final opportunities to register for that tomorrow, as well as the grand prize drawing. That'll be in a week and a half on Monday, June the 8th. The Frigidaire carbon-colored 20-cubic-foot upright freezer and the Blackstone 36-inch griddle air fryer combo, both valued over $2,700. 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Keith Kitchen checks in after 7. More nonstop great hits. And, of course, Lost Jewelry will dust off a piece of lost jewelry you haven't heard in a long time with Super K. That'll be at around 8:45. Only a few more shows left with Keith Kitchen. He's got his retirement and his final show on Friday night, June the 12th, just a few short weeks away with the captain. So enjoy your time with him, and we'll see you tomorrow for the weekend liftoff anytime after 3 after Kelly.
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3: 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Although, I didn't mean it literally. Well, at that time. So she takes the car to get what she needs, and I figured she'd come back with a couple of flower pots and a big bag of dirt. So I'm watching the ball game when I hear this sound like somebody threw a ball and chain into a wood chipper. I look out the window, and it's my ball and chain pulling into the driveway. The rear bumper's scraping on the blacktop, the back seat is filled with decorative boulders, and the trunk is full of mulch. Marge must think we own a pickup truck. She says, I'll carry the seeds. You get the rest. 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

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Good evening, my friend. Coming your way this hour, Billy Joel, Eddie Money, Belinda Carlisle, and more. 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

0: 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I'm taking off tomorrow and Monday. Got some personal things I do have to deal with, even though I am drawing ever closer to my retirement day of June 12th. But tonight, around 8:50, we'll open the vaults, pull out a piece of lost jewelry, a great old song. Who knows how long it's been since you've heard it? You'll need to tune in and figure out how long it has been. What's weather looking like as we get ready to dive into the weekend? A bit cooler, but looking nice. We'll fill you next with Valley Weather.
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5: Hi, it's Storm Tracker 16, Chief Meteorologist Kurt Aaron, with your Central Pennsylvania forecast from WNEP-TV. Overnight tonight, 47 will be the low. Good sleeping weather. And then on Friday, great start to the weekend. Mix of sun and clouds, high near 80. We have another front coming through Friday night into Saturday morning. That'll push temperatures down a little bit Saturday, but Saturday's still going to be a beautiful day. Mix of sun and clouds, high of 70. And by Sunday, sunny, blue sky, highs in the upper 70s. WNEP-TV.

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0: 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Hey, I know you're listening for the Spot Supply and Spring Spectacular cue to call it. When you do hear it, you do want to be caller 9, so you're qualified for our grand prize. Of course, that's that Frigidaire Carbon Color 20 cubic foot upright freezer plus a Blackstone 36-inch griddle air fryer combo from the Patio Collection, altogether valued at $2,728. However, did you realize that you could sign up at one of our fine sponsors to become a qualifier? That's right. Head on over to Spots Appliance at 61 North Main Street in Hughesville, Ellery Now Hardware, 917 Broad Street, Montoursville, or Fink's Pain Store, 328 Mifflin Place in Williamsport. 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

0: 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New York City has officially been named the most sinful city in America in a new study ranking places by things like gambling, nightlife, drinking, adult entertainment, and other vices. The report was released by Wallet Hub and highlighted by Time Out New York, said NYC topped the list because of its huge number of casinos, strip clubs, bars, nightlife spots, and overall temptation economy. Las Vegas came in second, followed by Houston, Philadelphia, and Los Angeles, rounding out the top five. Researchers looked at dozens of factors tied to the classic seven deadly sins, including greed, lust, gluttony, vanity, and laziness. Well, I'm sure, you know, at least it's not the Williamsport area, Coming up Saturday night on Totally Awesome 80s with Ken Jones, he'll spotlight the number one hits of 1985, meaning we'll hear from Lionel Richie, Paul Young, Dire Straits, and more. 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